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1: It's me. 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
1: I'm going on during this time, I feel there's no one to save me. This all or nothing really got away, you're driving me crazy.

0: baby. Mine's pretty, mine's dirty. Mamacita, I know you miss me.
1: Hey, this is